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under the bridge and over the hump of the work week already. 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
1: In Melbourne. 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Rock in the meantime. Plenty of that with Joan Jett, the Stones, and the Pumpkins next.
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0: best part of the day begins now. It's time to get your rock on with Steve Gorman and April Rose. It's Steve Gorman Rocks. Welcome to the show.
1: All hands on deck. Ramming speed. Valhalla, we are coming.
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0: The Osborne with Crazy Train kicking off a Wednesday night of Steve Gorman Rocks, the first single he ever released in his solo career.
1: Oh my gosh, I think
0: that's what they call hitting a home run in your first at bat.
1: Right. I feel like he would have been nervous, though. Like, even though he's not supposed to, like, you're supposed to be cool rock and roll dude, but, like, your first single as a solo artist, that's a lot of pressure.
0: Oh, especially when you consider the fact that Black Sabbath fired him and nobody ever thought he would have a chance at a real career. Certainly not be able to sustain one, but I think it's pretty safe to say Ozzy proved everybody wrong with that one. Rush is back on the road this year. That is great news. This is Limelight. 107.7 The Bone.

0: Europe with the final countdown on Steve Gorman Rocks. We are counting down to our birthday or our anniversary, whichever you prefer. September 9th, 2019 was the first night for Steve Gorman Rocks. It sounds too good to be true that we are 7 years almost down. Who knows how many to go? We're feeling great as we are about to start our eighth year on the air. And if you remember, September of 2019, we had never heard the words coronavirus. We had never heard COVID, the idea of a pandemic, of a lockdown. None of that was even remotely on our minds. We were only a few months into this show, 6 months, when suddenly the whole world changed. I wouldn't have put any bets on the fact that we'd still be here because, you know, we just didn't know what anything was going to look like in the future. And it's a testament to you, the fact that you are with us night in and night out, that we're still here. So for the first of a whole bunch of times, you'll hear me say it this month as we're celebrating 7 years. Thank you. Thank you. 107.7 The Bone. 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

Living Color, Cult of Personality on Steve Gorman Rocks. The band Foreigner hit the ground running. Their debut album had hit after hit after hit. The follow-up came very quickly on the heels. Double Vision proved to the world this is not a flash in the pan. This band's here to stay. From the second album, here's Hot Blooded. 107.7 The Bone rocks the bay.

Foreigner on Steve Gorman Rocks, a band signed to Atlantic Records in 1976, right around the same time that Atlantic Records decided to take a chance on an Australian band. They were making a lot of noise down under. Some people in England seemed to be excited, but so far the U.S. didn't really seem to get it. And then it changed. They said, let's take a chance on these guys. AC/DC was signed to Atlantic Records the same week as Foreigner. For any record company, that's a pretty big week. Two all-time greats. AC/DC's 1979 album, to me, the top of the heap. Here's the title track, Highway to Hell. This is Steve Gorman Rocks on 107.7 The Bone.

0: Doug's got an answer. It might not be the right answer. I mean, he's a rock star, not a therapist. It's time for Questionable Wisdom on Steve Gorman Rocks. Here's April Rose with tonight's question.
1: Listening on Oldies 93 in White Sulphur Springs, West Virginia, we have Angie, who needs some advice.
2: Let's have it. I'm here for you, Angie.
1: All right. Angie says her daughter-in-law is raising Angie's grandkids to act like little hellions because of her soft parenting. Angie says they're always drawing on the walls, not listening, and they never get punished, and she's just over it. What should she do? What does she have the right to do?
2: Well, she has the right to enforce any rules that she wants in her own home. If they're doing stuff in their own house and she's the visitor, you kind of got to let it slide. But if your grandchildren, Angie, are coming to your house and drawing on your walls, that means those crayons or those markers or those pens, whatever they are, they're gone. And you tell the kids, hey, this is unacceptable behavior here. I love you, but I'm not going to put up with it. You have to show boundaries. You have to show that there are consequences for your actions. If you do wrong, you're going to be punished for it. When it's your kids or your grandkids, you know, you are responsible on different levels for creating good citizens, and good citizens don't write on other people's walls.
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Journey with Separate Ways on Steve Gorman Rocks from 1983. The band Journey about to go their separate ways. This is the final tour. Neil Sean has every intention of continuing to play shows, and I'm sure he'll be playing Journey music. Jonathan Cain apparently is looking elsewhere, going to get more lean into the religious music he's been writing on the side. We'll see what happens, but I think it's a good thing for Journey to call it quits. They don't seem to get along too well. They're still here for the fans, but that's the only thing keeping them together. And frankly, it's probably been that way for years. So, gentlemen, shake hands. Appreciate the fact that you had a run like this. Let it go while you're not suing each other, and move forward in good health and good cheer. Very well done, Journey. 107.7 The Bone.

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0: It's coming up in a few minutes. A little later this hour, today in rock music history, but right now, this is Van Halen. This is not a few of us want some. This is everybody wants some.
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1: Steve Gorman Sports, let's look at the NFC West. The Los Angeles Rams have been a franchise to be envied over the last decade or so. And right now, with Matthew Stafford at 38 years old, Ty Simpson in the wings, hopefully waiting to take over the team in the next year or two. Aaron Donald coming out of retirement. They picked up Myles Garrett and Trent McDuffie. Well, this is a really good football team that may just have gotten better. They've got a great coach. They've got a front office. There's nothing really wrong with this team. Maybe you could say the defensive backfield could be stronger. Okay. But again, great coach, great quarterback. They've got a great pass rush. This team is winning 12, 13 games minimum. They are legit contenders. Can the Seattle Seahawks go back-to-back? Nope. They can't, just because it's darn near impossible. Are they going to be really good this year? Oh, yeah. They're winning 10 or 11 games. The Niners, I like the coach. I like the roster. But they are beat up. So many injuries through the preseason. I just don't think they're going to be much more than a 500 team. And for the Arizona Cardinals, forget it. If they get five wins, they will be overperforming. Not a lot of talent. Jacoby Brissett is going to be the starter. Oh, and they have the hardest schedule in the entire league. Oof. 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

Motley Crue with Dr. Feelgood on Steve Gorman Rocks, title track to their 1989 album, The Clash, in 1982 released Combat Rock, their biggest album, commercially speaking, by far, two ginormous hits, Should I Stay or Should I Go, and this one, Rock the Casbah. This is Steve Gorman Rocks on 107.7.

The Clash on Steve Gorman Rocks. The Clash were a band that got a lot of attention before they were selling many records. Music journalists, punk fans in London knew there was something very special about that band right from day one. 10 years before anybody ever heard of The Clash, Pink Floyd was a band in London that their record company, EMI, felt very strongly about. They had all the right friends, they had all the right influences. It took a little while for them to figure it out, but they did. 7 albums with critical acclaim and a cult audience. The 8th album, Dark Side of the Moon, changed their trajectory forever. Pink Floyd, a song about, if you will, the music industry itself. Here's Welcome to the Machine. 107.7 The Bone.

0: Pink Floyd, Welcome to the Machine. Not a happy song at all. A song, you could say, written about record label executives, artist managers, producers, people that try to control every artist, the money grubbers, if you will. Sid Barrett, the founder of Pink Floyd, his mental collapse, certainly not solely caused by the Machine, but aided along the way from the Machine. If Sid Barrett had been given any amount of mental and emotional support from any of the people in his life outside his own bandmates, maybe things could have worked out a little differently. The Wish You Were Here album completely revolves around the concepts of Sid Barrett and all the things that led to his collapse. Let's look after each other. Pink Floyd learned that lesson the hard way. 107.7 The Bone.
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Pearl Jam with Even Flow on Steve Gorman Rocks. Pearl Jam from Seattle, Washington. A great city to go hang out and spend a few days if you ever get a chance. You've probably seen that very famous fish market, the Seattle market that's featured in a lot of movies. And when you first go there, it's cooler than you think. It's bigger. There's more going on. Great food all throughout. It's absolutely worth your time. There are, however, a few tourist destinations in America that I have found to be lacking considerably. And one of those is Mount Rushmore. It's not that it's not impressive. It's not nearly as big as you think it's going to be. And to take a good look at it, you're still really far away. I don't know. I'm not sure why. It really left me kind of underwhelmed. I've been to the Four Corners. That's the intersection of Arizona, New Mexico, Colorado, and Utah. And when you stand there and take in the fact that, hey, I'm standing at four states, really, you're just on cement. It's not all that exciting. Times Square, trust me, you've seen it on TV. You don't need to see it in person. It's just a bunch of big video screens and neon signs. Whatever. 1077 The Bone.

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1: That's True Fact, brought to you by Steve Gorman Rocks. In 1967, the Doors were banned from the Ed Sullivan Show after Jim Morrison sang the lyric, "Girl, we couldn't get much higher on television." Yes, that's true. And this is Steve Gorman Rocks.

0: Barracuda Heart on Steve Gorman Rock. Steve, my brother warned me something about barracudas.
1: Okay.
0: He said, April, when you go in the ocean, don't wear any shiny bikinis because barracudas might chase after you.
1: Yeah.
0: And I feel like maybe that's just an older brother thing to say. But, like, is that true? Have you ever heard that?
1: No, I absolutely have. Barracudas really? Are attracted to shiny things. And so, no, your older brother was looking out for you. Now, what the average dude at the beach would say is, don't wear a shiny bikini, April. It's better to go fully nude. And that's the guys you got to ignore.
0: Okay, that makes sense.
1: Yeah, wear a dark swimsuit at all times for your safety. 107.7 The Bone.

0: Metallica with Enter Sandman on Steve Gorman Rocks from the self-titled album, or as we call it, the Black Album, released around this time, late August, early September of 1991. Metallica was one of the preeminent rock bands on the planet at that time, but they were not, by any measure, the biggest rock band in the world. That was Guns N' Roses in 1991. Pearl Jam, Nirvana, Soundgarden, those bands were all beginning to get a little bit of attention. But Guns N' Roses, really since the summer of 88, had been untouchable. Well, when Metallica released the Black Album, that changed over the course of the next 2 years. As Guns N' Roses got more and more erratic, more stories of them showing up 4 hours late for concerts, more stories of them having gigs with fans rioting. There was just such a rock and roll lifestyle bleeding into the rock and roll performance. A lot of fans who loved Guns N' Roses found themselves let down by the live experience. Metallica, not a chance. They played every show like it was their last. They would never think to be late to the stage. They had built a solid foundation over a decade of giving the fans what they wanted, of respecting their fans. When they finally had a commercial breakthrough hit like Enter Sandman, well, it was over but the shouting. By 93, they had eclipsed Guns N' Roses, and they've been in the lead ever since. This is Steve Gorman Rocks on 107.7 The Bone.
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Bon Jovi wanted Dead or Alive from Slippery When Wet on Steve Gorman Rocks. I do believe that the greatest album The Who ever released was 1971's Who's Next. You may disagree, and you're right, and I'm right, and that's why music is the best. We're all right. Here's Bob O'Reilly. 107.7 The Bob.

The Who, Baba O'Reilly on Steve Gorman Rocks. There's just no getting around the brilliance, the genius, the madcap genius of Keith Moon's drumming. Had he been with any band other than The Who, had he been working with anybody other than Pete Townsend, I don't know that we'd be talking about him. We'd probably be saying, who is that drummer that played way too much, overplayed, you know, just could never settle in and groove? But with The Who, it was not a weakness, it was a strength. Pete Townsend was the perfect man to look at Keith Moon's drumming and say, I know exactly what to do with that. Pat Benatar met her husband, Neil Giraldo, and they saw something in each other. I know what to do with this person. It started as a songwriting partnership. It turned into a marriage, a parenthood, and grandparenthood together. They are one of rock's most enduring couples. But just before they met, right before Pat fell in love with Neil, she was singing about that heartbreak. Here's Heartbreaker. 107.7 The Bone.

0: Steve's got an answer. It might not be the right answer. I mean, he's a rock star, not a therapist. It's time for Questionable Wisdom on Steve Gorman Rocks. Here's April Rose with tonight's question.
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2: Let's have it. I'm here for you, Angie.
1: All right. Angie says her daughter-in-law is raising Angie's grandkids to act like little hellions because of her soft parenting. Angie says they're always drawing on the walls, not listening, and they never get punished, and she's just over it. What should she do? What does she have the right to do?
2: Well, she has the right to enforce any rules that she wants in her own home. If they're doing stuff in their own house and she's the visitor, you kind of got to let it slide. But if your grandchildren, Angie, are coming to your house and drawing on your walls, that means those crayons or those markers or those pens, whatever they are, they're gone. And you tell the kids, hey, this is unacceptable behavior here. I love you, but I'm not going to put up with it. You have to show boundaries. You have to show that there are consequences for your actions. If you do wrong, you're going to be punished for it. When it's your kids or your grandkids, you know, you are responsible on different levels for creating good citizens, and good citizens don't write on other people's walls.
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Temple of the Dog with Hunger Strike on Steve Gorman Rocks. That's a bunch of big rock stars all playing together before they were rock stars. Members of Soundgarden, members of Pearl Jam, Alice in Chains, recorded an album in 1990 in Seattle. It was a tribute to a member of the local music scene who had died that spring. His name was Andrew Wood, and he was fronting a band called Mother Love Bone. Now, they had a record deal. It was a big major label deal, and a week before their album was released, the singer, Andrew Wood, died. Career over, band broke up. It was tragic, and his friends and his colleagues in the Seattle music scene wanted to honor their fallen friends, so they wrote a bunch of songs and recorded them. And the song you just heard was recorded the day a newcomer showed up in town, Eddie Vedder, first day in Seattle to play music with two of Andrew Wood's former bandmates. Well, suffice to say that

0: Free Falling, Tom Petty and the Heartbreakers. I'm Steve Gorman, Rock. Speaking of free falling, can you explain to me why people like to skydive? Because that seems absolutely insane for me to think human beings enjoy. Like, it's a fun thing, an elective decision to choose to jump out of an airplane.
1: Nobody enjoys skydiving. What they enjoy is bragging about skydiving. Two very different things.
0: That's true.
1: Now, see, April, I cut that off at the pass. I took a shortcut, if you will. I talk about all the times I went skydiving, and people think I'm cool. And here's the trick. Never did it once. I'm just lying. Works just as well.
0: Okay, that checks.
1: Yeah, way less stressful that way. Here's the cars, you might think. 107.7 The Bone rocks the bay.

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1: I'm just curious, what I got to do to get on air and let my wife and kids hear me? Or just let me hear myself? Hell, let me know.
0: Well, you've done it. 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And Steve Gorman Rocks will put you on the air.
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2: Steve Gorman Sports. Let's look at the NFC West. The Los Angeles Rams have been a franchise to be envied over the last decade or so. And right now, with Matthew Stafford at 38 years old, Ty Simpson in the wings, hopefully waiting to take over the team in the next year or two. Aaron Donald coming out of retirement. They picked up Myles Garrett and Trent McDuffie. Well, this is a really good football team that may just have gotten better. They've got a great coach. They've got a front office. There's nothing really wrong with this team. Maybe you could say the defensive backfield could be stronger. Okay. But again, great coach, great quarterback. They've got a great pass rush. This team is winning 12, 13 games minimum. They are legit contenders. Can the Seattle Seahawks go back-to-back? Nope. They can't, just because it's darn near impossible. Are they going to be really good this year? Oh, yeah. They're winning 10 or 11 games. The Niners, I like the coach. I like the roster. But they are beat up. So many injuries through the preseason. I just don't think they're going to be much more than a 500 team. And for the Arizona Cardinals, forget it. If they get five wins, they will be overperforming. Not a lot of talent. Jacoby Brissett is going to be the starter. Oh, and they have the hardest schedule in the entire league. Oof. 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

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Rush, a Canadian band, as is this next group, who in 1980 became the band of the minute, Loverboy with Turn Me Loose. 107.7 The Bone.

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1: On this day back in 1989, Ozzy Osbourne was arrested for threatening to kill his wife, Sharon. The unfortunate incident all went down after a very inebriated Ozzy sat next to his wife, Sharon, on the couch and said, "We've come to a decision. We're very sorry, but you're going to have to die." Yeah, so Sharon, she tried to shrug it off as a joke, but that's when Ozzy wrapped his hands around her neck. Yeah. Now, luckily, there were some friends over. They were able to get Ozzy off her, and he went straight to jail. He was charged with attempted murder and ordered straight into rehab, but the charges were dropped when the couple decided to reconcile and are still side by side after years of a serious rock and roll roller coaster relationship, and we always wish them the best. That's your Classic Rock Rewind. I'm April Rose, and this is Steve Gorman Rocks.
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0: Ozzy Osbourne, Mama, I'm Coming Home on Steve Gorman Rocks. The mama in this song is not Ozzy's mama. It's Ozzy's manager. Also his wife, Sharon. You may not know this, but Sharon Osbourne was the daughter of Don Arden, who was a legendary music manager back in the 60s and 70s. A real tough guy, a hard reputation as a guy who took care of business, but generally ended up holding the bag at the end of the day, if you will. By the bag, I mean he got a lot of money, and some of his artists suggested maybe he was skimming. A lot of rumors flying about Don Arden. But Sharon met Ozzy Osbourne when Don Arden was managing Black Sabbath. Sharon and Ozzy got married. Sharon bought out Ozzy's contract from her father, who I'm sure was blown away that his daughter would have even more success in such a brutal environment as rock management than he did. Nice job, Sharon.
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Heart with Magic Man on Steve Gorman Rocks. That's the first single the band ever released that got a bunch of attention. Montreal radio station first started playing it, and it spread from there. I was in fifth grade, or maybe the summer before sixth grade, the first time I ever heard Magic Man. And I don't think I'd heard the song more than two or three times before I heard the story, which was... That song's written from the perspective of one of the Charles Manson girls. You know, Manson had these women in his cult, and the song was written about Charlie as if it were Squeaky or Sadie or one of the Manson girls writing a love song to Charlie. I believed it. Why wouldn't I believe it? We still talked about the Charles Manson Helter Skelter story all the time in 1976. And, of course, it was complete nonsense. Just a rumor that was started and that took off like a wildfire. Magic Man was simply written by Ann Wilson about her boyfriend. End of story. Nothing to see here. I kind of wish it had been about Charles Manson, now that I think about it. 107.7 The Bone rocks the bay.

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1: Here's the job. Start by telling our listeners your name. Then tell them that you're the front man of Cheap Trick and end it by reminding them that they're listening to Steve Gorman Rocks. Ready? Go.
2: Okay. Hi, this is Rick Nielsen. Okay, just to add all the other crap in there.
1: Well, at least you got your name right there, Rick.

0: United States calling. Are we reaching? See, he keeps hanging up. And it's a man answering.
1: Pink Floyd with Young Lust kicking off the fifth hour of the night for Wednesday, September the 2nd. We will hear from Pat Benatar, Journey, Skynyrd, The Crew, Tom Petty, and more this hour. Right now, we're going to hear from the Rolling Stones, who, while it is only rock and roll, really do like it. This is Steve Gorman Rocks on 107.7 The Bone.

0: Pat Benatar, hit me with your best shot on Steve Gorman Rock. Steve, speaking of hitting someone, have you ever been just decked in the face, just punched square in the jaw?
1: Yes.
0: What?
1: Yes. I was punched by a security guard who was working security at my concert. Backstage in Oxford, England, there was a brawl. A couple of fans got into the dressing room. Two drunk fans, me and two of my band members, a five-man brawl erupted.
0: What?
1: In the dressing room, rolled out into the hallway, rolled down a flight of stairs, and the house security guards working the gig, they came running around to break up the fight. And they just saw five guys with long hair fighting.
0: Right.
1: They had no idea who was in the band or who wasn't.
0: Yeah.
1: And there was this big rugby-looking redheaded dude, and he came running down the stairs, and he just threw a punch into the middle of the fray and hit me right in the face. Not my jaw, right in my cheek.
0: Oh,
1: hard.
0: Man.
1: And I stopped back, and my adrenaline's flowing, so it really didn't hurt at the time. And I said, "I'm in the band, you idiot." And then it kind of hit him like, oh, wait, three of these guys are cussing in American, and two of them are cussing in English.
0: Oh, my
1: gosh. I should figure out the difference. And the fight broke up, and he apologized later. And I said, that's okay, because, you know, when you get punched in the face and you don't get knocked out, you feel like a tough guy.
0: So that's the night you officially became a tough guy.
1: That was the one night I've ever been a tough guy in my life. 107.7 The Bone.
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Journey with Stone in Love on Steve Gorman Rocks. The band Lynyrd Skynyrd released their debut album, Pronounced, in 1973. Several hits on the record, but one of them turned out to be the long haul hit. The song most people associate with the band, a 9-minute monster called Freebird. 1077 The Bone.

Leonard Skinner with Free Bird on Steve Gorman Rocks. Even in the 70s, it wasn't easy to get a 9-minute song played on the radio. But when it's Free Bird, well, yeah. Yeah, that's going to work. It's an instant classic. It has proven to have the legs that the label thought it might. Imagine hearing the first Skinner record and going, wait, this is a brand new band? We just signed these guys? Holy smokes. Yeah, what a band. Motley Crue. Still doing it this year in 2026. If you had told anybody in 1988 as they were touring for Girls, Girls, Girls, they'd be around now, you would have been laughed out of the bar you were sitting in. But that's how it goes. They're still on the road, still doing what they do. You could describe it as it being the same old situation. 107.7 The Bone.

0: Doctor's got an answer. It might not be the right answer. I mean, he's a rock star, not a therapist. It's time for Questionable Wisdom on Steve Gorman Rocks. Here's April Rose with tonight's question.
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2: Let's have it. I'm here for you, Angie.
1: All right. Angie says her daughter-in-law is raising Angie's grandkids to act like little hellions because of her soft parenting. Angie says they're always drawing on the walls, not listening, and they never get punished, and she's just over it. What should she do? What does she have the right to do?
2: Well, she has the right to enforce any rules that she wants in her own home. If they're doing stuff in their own house and she's the visitor, you kind of got to let it slide. But if your grandchildren, Angie, are coming to your house and drawing on your walls, that means those crayons or those markers or those pens, whatever they are, they're gone. And you tell the kids, hey, this is unacceptable behavior here. I love you, but I'm not going to put up with it. You have to show boundaries. You have to show that there are consequences for your actions. If you do wrong, you're going to be punished for it. When it's your kids or your grandkids, you know, you are responsible on different levels for creating good citizens, and good citizens don't write on other people's walls.
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0: Tom Petty and the Heartbreakers with The Waiting on Steve Gorman Rocks. The waiting now begins, April, until we're back here on Steve Gorman Rocks because we are about to pull the plug. There's a little bit of music left out there for you, but me and April, we got to say our good nights. So, April, if you would like to say good night, this would be a great time to say good night.
1: Good night, adieu. Is that French? Like, how do you say
0: adieu?
1: I bet you
0: sure.
1: know how to say it. Adieu, yes.
0: Au revoir is also French.
1: I feel like French people don't really like Americans, though. So I'm gonna go past that. Good night, Steve Gorman Rocks.
0: You could go auf Wiedersehen if you want to speak like a German girl.
1: Like the Scorpions would, yes.
0: The Scorpions from Hanover. We might hear Scorpions tomorrow night. You'll have to tune back in to find out. Talk to you then.
1: See you then.
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0: Yeah. That's good parenting.
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6: Lone Tree Way to Laurel Way. The right lane shut down till 5. And we're seeing slowing in Oakland. Northbound 880 onto eastbound 980. It remains slow as far as 18th Street. That's traffic. I'm Al Rogers.
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0: of the Bay. Soccer is back at the home of the world's game as the San Jose Earthquakes face LAFC on Saturday, September 19th at Levi's Stadium in a battle at the top of the Western Conference. 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
13: 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Bay Bridge toll plaza looking good with no metering lights and no backup at the limit into downtown. 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
0: Fight for California. The Victory Cannon. And of course,
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0: Fight for California. The Victory Cannon. And of course,
4: touchdown, California!
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14: 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Bay Bridge Toll Plaza looking good with no metering lights and no backup at the limit into downtown. That's traffic. I'm Paul Maxwell.
15: That's your bonehead workforce traffic.
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Bob Mayo on the keyboards, Bob Mayo. On the drums, again, Mr. Chad Cromwell. 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

0: alright? 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On August 26th, I'll feel even better now. Shameless promotion. I don't care. I only make an album every 9 years. It better be good.
1: Fabulous.
0: You make me feel good, really. 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

0: money talks here on the bone, and we know that's right. Money certainly talks, but also concert tickets. They talk as well. They're not too bad, and we got a lot of those to give away today. So as we've been doing every day this week, just in case you missed it, in the 7 o'clock hour, around 7:45, I'll be giving away tickets to see Five Finger Death Punch. In the 8 o'clock hour, I will be giving away Godsmack, Stone Temple Pilots, and Dorothy tickets. And in the 9 o'clock hour, I will also have Aftershock tickets. That is the big daddy I'm getting hit up with constant questions about. So today I will be giving away single day passes for Thursday 10-1, so October 1st. And then if you win those, you are also qualified for the grand prize upgrade, which is the 4-day general admission tickets. So make sure you're listening for those around 9:30. But it is going to be a popping Friday Eve here on The Bone today.
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14: In Solano County, eastbound 80 on the Lagoon Valley off-ramp. Watch out for fire crews there. There's a car fire on that ramp. Bay Bridge back up now to the foot of the maze. That's traffic. I'm Mark Nieto.

0: 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Well, a few moments ago, I rattled off all the concert tickets that I'll be giving away today, but I did not mention that we also have a friggin' vacation that you could win. And I've got a keyword for you right this second that you need to text in to qualify for this vacation. It's a trip to Hawaii. Doesn't that sound lovely right now? Yes, to head to Honolulu, a perfect circle. We'll be playing there with special guest Pussifer, which means Maynard himself will be doing double duty. Man, if you're a Maynard fan, this is trip of a lifetime. And it happens right before Christmas. Let me get you the keyword first to text in, and while you're doing that, I'll give you all the details. Okay, so text in week, not as in this week, as in you are not weak. W-E-A-K. Text in week to 95819. You got to spell it right, though. W-E-A-K, or it won't work. Text week to 95819, and that'll put you in the running for this trip. Like I said, it's in Honolulu for a perfect circle with Pussifer on the 19th of December, right before Christmas time. A little Christmas present for you. We're on trip airfare for two, three-night hotel stay at Waikiki Beach, $200 spending cash, autographed guitar, and a meet and greet with Billy Howerdell of A Perfect Circle. So text in week, W-E-A-K, to 95819.
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15: Over to the shoulder. Also in the South Bay, southbound 85 south of El Camino, overturned car on the shoulder, backed up to 237. Bay Bridge back up, foot of the maze. That's traffic. I'm Mark Nieto.
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0: We are just about 6 weeks away from seeing Rush at SAP Center, and I know there's going to be a ton of boneheads rolling out for that one. I'm jealous of you boneheads who have already seen them. I know so many people that have traveled to see Rush, traveled all the way to Canada to see Rush, and we'll be seeing them again, of course, when they're here in October. But man, the bar is high because the videos I have seen have been phenomenal. Everybody has just said that it is such a top bar show. Now, I saw them years and years ago, and I've only seen them once, so this will only be my second time, so I am extremely excited. I did just take a peek to see what the ticket situation was looking like. There is a smattering of tickets, like literally a handful of seats available for the Saturday night show, October 17th. So if you want to go on a Saturday, you need to get on that like yesterday. There are a few more seats for the October 15th, the Thursday night. But even at that, there's not a lot. So I would get on that again if you want to go for either show, October 15th or the 17th at SAP Center, Ticketmaster.com. Let's roll out, Bonehead family.
1: 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Inflation is annoying as hell. And you still want to rock out with your favorite bands in concert.
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0: 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Okay, we have to talk. Are you watching Pastor's Wife? Holy darkness. Yeah, it's on Netflix. It is, you know, a three-part series documentary about Micah Miller and her unfortunate, I was going to say passing, but honest to God, her unfortunate life. Just being under this guy's control from the age of basically 13. Now, he didn't start dating her at 13, but he was the pastor at her church and had a lot of control over her. And then they ended up later down the line being together. And the abuse and control and mind effery involved in this case is just next level. It's one of those situations where you have to pause maybe every 15 minutes or so and go, okay. I gotta think about what just happened. I have to process. I mean, literal jaws hitting the floor. Jay and I looking at each other like, what? Crazy. Just absolutely crazy. I don't want to, you know, spoil anything for you, but you know, it is true crime. So you kind of know where this is headed. If you are watching it, and you want to chat about it because it's one of those you're like, I got to talk to somebody about it because it's crazy. You can always text me on the Bone text lines, 888-303-BONE.
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0: Hey, Chasta here. 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
15: Barton Bridge on Highway 84. There's a stall west of the high rise in the left lane backed up to University Avenue. And your Bay Bridge backup now to the MacArthur Maze. That's traffic. I'm Mark Nieto.

0: Are you following this story of Pabst Blue Ribbon and the beer heist? I saw this on Bonehead Chalker's page because so many people are tagging him because there was a huge truckload. Actually, it looks like two truckloads now that I'm reading into the details with 40,000 pounds of beer at an estimated 70 grand were stolen. One in Arizona and within the hour, another in Southern California. A multi-state Pabst Blue Ribbon heist. Where were you, Chalker? We want to know. Well, apparently now they're offering a reward to try to get their beer back. $20,000, $70,000 in beer, and they're offering $20,000. I don't know if they're getting their beer back. But what made me laugh about this is it's 1,600 cases of Pabst Blue Ribbon, but it's also non-alcoholic Old Milwaukee beer. Did they know they were stealing non-alcoholic beer? It does make you wonder. All right, I've got some Five Finger Death Punch tickets coming at you here on the Bone in just 20-ish minutes. Stay tuned.
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15: Southbound 880, a long, slow commute from 238 all the way down to Mission Boulevard in Fremont. Baybridge back into the maze westbound, but watch out. There's a stall west of the island in the right lane. That's traffic. I'm Mark Nieto.

0: 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I am Chasta, and I have some tickets to give away. Five Finger Death Punch coming to see us. Cannot believe it. Very soon, this show is right around the corner. 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

0: 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We are free falling towards fall, and I am building out my fall bucket list for really kick-ass fun things to do in the Bay Area. So if you have any suggestions, feel free to reach out to me, because I just want to make it the best, because my son, he said a couple days ago, I want to have the best Halloween of my life, Mom. And I'm like, okay, I'm on a mission now. So there's lots of fun stuff for adults, but also kids and families and everything. So when I find things, I will post them on my Instagram so you can keep up if you're wanting to do the same. Have a really badass Halloween and fall season. At Chastalynn on Instagram, Chastalynn. I did remember Oktoberfest. I've never done that. On Front Street, I got to do that this year. That is a definite. Also, of course, this time of year is always the Folsom Street Fair, which is entertaining to say the least. Chinatown Autumn Moon Festival, never done that before. One thing I'm very excited about as well, the Pirates and Rum Speakeasy pop-up that's happening on the USS Hornet in Alameda. Are you going to that? That looks like a really fun time. And of course, you know, on the Bone socials, we put up a concert calendar every single month so that you can keep up with the rock shows and all that. So if that makes your life easier and you can just pop on over to 107.7 The Bone on social to see the rock shows, then there you go. You're welcome.
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13: Wood Road, northbound 880 at Whipple Road, a crash partially blocking the right lane slows from there up to Tennyson. Northbound 17 slowing Idlewild to Lark with a crash in the shoulder. That's traffic. I'm Mark Nieto.

0: Mr. Seeger here on the Rock of the Bay, 107.7 The Bone. I am Chasta, and gosh, we are so close to Labor Day weekend, baby. What plans do you have? I'm actually heading off tomorrow. I will be in New Orleans for the weekend, and I am so excited. So if you want to follow along, I tend to post a lot of fun stuff when I'm in NOLA because it's nothing but fun when I'm there, and that's the beauty, fun and rest. Believe it or not, I have to go to New Orleans to rest. Isn't that crazy? So if you want to follow me on Instagram, you can at Chasta Lynn, ChastaLynn. Whatever you are doing, though, I want to make sure you know there's $1,000 that could help out with your plans. We've got our Labor Day giveaway going on the Bones website. And in fact, it's not just $1,000. Five lucky boneheads could each score $1,000. So go enter to win because I know $1,000 could help out with something in your life. 1077thebone.com.
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5: Crash in lane 2 backed up to Holly Street, and northbound 238, the ramp to southbound 880 is stalled. Big Rig still blocking the right lane, backed up onto 580 from Castro Valley Boulevard. That's traffic. I'm Mark Nieto.
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14: 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That's traffic. I'm Mark Nieto.
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0: Zeppelin on the Bone. Over the hills and far away is where you would be going. In fact, over some ocean as well. If you win this trip to go to Hawaii to see a perfect circle, we have been qualifying you all week for this trip, and I've got another key word for you. This is going to be an incredible trip. I mean, going to Hawaii at Christmas time alone just sounds absolutely lovely. You get a little break right before Christmas hits because this show that you're going to see is on the 19th of December. So the grand prize, I'll get into all the details in just a couple minutes. But let me get you the keyword first so you can go ahead and text that in and get qualified because I know you'll want to go on a free trip to Hawaii. I mean, obviously. So text in thanks. You're welcome. THANKS. Text thanks to 95819. And that's going to put you in the running for this trip. The grand prize, two tickets to a perfect circle with Pussifer in Honolulu on the 19th of December. Round trip airfare for two, 3-night hotel stay at Waikiki Beach. I mean, the jealousy will be real for whoever goes. $200 spending cash, autographed guitar, and a meet and greet with Billy Howardell of A Perfect Circle. So text in the word thanks to 95819, and you're in the running. Good luck.
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21: Or Woodside Road, that to the shoulder now, but you're heavy from Holly Street. And in San Jose, 87, your Capital Expressway, a grass fire off to the side. That's traffic. I'm Jeff Knox.
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0: Van Halen, Rock of the Bone, 107.7, that is. I am Chasta, and it is time for Aftershock Festival tickets. As soon as I started giving these away this week, I just got inundated with messages, people begging me for these tickets. It's the hottest ticket in town, no question about it. 4 full days of rock and roll in Sacramento in October. And the tickets I have today are for the Thursday lineup. So that's bands like My Chemical Romance, Sublime, The Offspring. I mean, so many more. Pretty Reckless. I'm not going to go through the whole list because it's like 5 stages. It's a lot of bands. But here's what's extra cool. If you win these tickets from me right now for the Thursday lineup, that automatically qualifies you as well for the upgrade, which does happen to be 4-day general admission passes. So you'd get to go to Aftershock for all 4 days. So fingers and toes crossed on that one. So if you want to try your luck for the Thursday passes at Aftershock Festival, give me a call right now. Caller 10 gets them, 888-303-BONE.
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7: 18 minutes, that North 880 approach backed up from the 80 split. West 580 heavy from 24 out to the maze. Painting on the eastbound Bay Bridge. Left lane closed, SF Anchorage to the decline. That's traffic. I'm Jeff Knox.

0: Wrap it up for me on this Friday Eve. I am Chasta, and I am out of here. I'm actually heading to the airport soon to catch a flight to New Orleans. So if you want to catch up with my NOLA adventures, feel free to follow me on Instagram at Chasta Lynn, ChastaLynn. I leave you with Huey. Now, Huey will be on the air until 2 o'clock today. He'll have your second-to-last chance of the day to win Godsmack, STP, and Dorothy tickets. That's going to be in the 11 o'clock hour. He will be filling in for me in the morning, and he will have even more tickets to give away, including your last shot at Aftershock tickets this week, and that'll be in the 9 o'clock hour tomorrow with Huey. So I will talk to you soon. Have a beautiful Labor Day weekend. 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

0: 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Baybridge Toll Plaza back up to the foot of the maze. That's traffic. I'm Mark Nieto.
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2: 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Habas Law, they'll fight to make it right.

Classic Pink Floyd on the bone. What's up, boneheads? Baby Huey here. Happy Thursday. And thank you again for making the bone a part of your day. And I do want to give you all a heads up. Chasta's on her way to the airport as we speak. Her and her family are flying to New Orleans for the holiday weekend. So I'll be filling in for her on the morning show. So listen to me tomorrow, 6 to 10 a.m. and also on Tuesday, 6 to 10 a.m. And I'm really excited for the opportunity. It's been a few years since you heard my voice during the morning show hours. Not by my choice, though. Someone else wouldn't let me talk in the microphone. And I'll just leave it at that. All right, let's have some fun. The three-day weekend is almost here. Crank it up. It's my buddy, the money man, Eddie Money, on the Rock of the Bay, 107.7 The Bone.

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Finger Death Punch, The Warning, Death Angel, Godsmack, and Mastodon all have in common. Well, those are some of the bands you will hear this Saturday night on Bone Breakers. Bone Breakers is the new music show hosted by Chas and myself. It's every Saturday from 7 to 9 p.m. And this is where we break new songs, break new artists, and break the format. You got to tune in. You never know what we're going to play, but it will be banger after banger after banger. If you do have a request, though, you can text us anytime, 888-303-BONE, or you can leave a voicemail on the Bone Bat phone, 415-995-7077. And remember to tune in right here on 107.7 The Bone, The Rock of the Bay, and stream it on the free Bone app.

0: Led Zeppelin on the Bone, Huey checking in, and I got a few messages from the Boneheads saying, hey Huey, I heard you guys are giving away some sort of trip to Hawaii to see a perfect circle. What's up with all that? Well, if you're one of those people who've been living under a rock, yes, this week we started a brand new text contest for a chance to win a trip to see a perfect circle in Hawaii. This giveaway is incredible. It includes 2 tickets to a Perfect Circle's concert with special guest Pucifer in Honolulu on December 19th. You get round-trip airfare, a 3-night hotel stay at Waikiki Beach, also $200 spending cash, an autographed guitar, a meet and greet with Billy Howerdale. This prize total is worth $3,000. Like I said, how awesome is that? Then the prize is provided by BMG. So if you want in on this amazing experience, have a chance to win it, you got to text the word thanks to 95819, THANKS, thanks to 95819. And for more info, go to the Bone's website, 1077thebone.com.
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Did you see the new movie trailer for Street Fighter? It came out a couple days ago on YouTube. I loved the video game as a kid back in the 90s. I always played the arcade version at the liquor store around the corner from my house in Alameda. And this movie looks like it's going to be over the top and insane. All the characters look like the fighters from the video game. It has bright colors, totally plays into the craziness of the Street Fighter games. And it comes out in theaters on October 16th. I posted the trailer on my Facebook at Baby Huey Official.

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2: 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Havis Law. 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

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But I digress. On the podcast, we do a segment called Huey Help, and listeners can email us questions, and I do my best to answer them. Well, this week I got a text from a friend asking for advice, and I'm not sure what to tell him, so I'm turning to you, the Bonehead family, to text me your responses. A friend of mine was casually dating this woman for about 5 months. It didn't get too serious. They went out on dates, they went to shows, but never got too serious. After 5 months, the woman told my friend that she didn't feel a romantic connection and just wanted to be friends. My friend was really hurt by this, and they ended up not talking for about 3.5 months. And then recently he texted her and just wanted to see how she'd been, and then asked her out to go to a concert. She replied she would go, but only as friends. So he asked me what to do. Does he still take her to the concert, even though she said only as friends, or just cut his losses and move on? So please text me your thoughts to 888-303-BONE.

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1: The Rock of the Bay.

I saw this video the other day on Instagram. A man is very lucky to be alive after going dumpster diving. This guy was going through garbage in a San Francisco dumpster when a trash truck came by to empty it, and the man was tossed into the truck, and bystanders had to flag down the driver to let him know. And then firefighters were called to help extract the diver, who was buried under a ton of garbage. Also, the compactor had been used once. It's not known if the guy got injured during the process, and rescuing the man took about 2 hours, and now he's recovering in a hospital. I saw the video. If you want to see it for yourself, it's on Tenderloin Activities on Instagram.

0: Vintage Iron Maiden on the Bone, Huey here, and please follow me on Instagram at BabyHugh83. 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Stone Temple Pilots and Dorothy when all three bands come to Shoreline of Mountain View on Saturday, September 19th, and tickets are on sale now at LiveNation.com, but I will give away another pair of tickets before the end of this hour, actually in a few minutes after Green Day, so keep it right here on 107.7 The Bone, the Rock of the Bay.
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I read online that Nimrods, a Green Day comedy, will be available to rent or buy on digital VOD platforms starting September 15th. 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

going through the text lines, and man, I got a ton of messages in regards to the question I asked last hour. If you missed it, a friend of mine asked me for some advice. So he was casually dating this woman for about 5 months. It didn't get too serious. They went out on dates, they went to shows, but like I said, never got too serious. But after 5 months, this woman did tell my friend that she didn't feel a romantic connection and just want to be friends. And my friend was really hurt by this, and he stopped talking to her. They didn't talk for about 3.5 months. He texted her recently, just want to see how she's been, and then asked her about going to a concert. She replied she would, but only go as friends. So he asked me what to do. Does he still take her to the concert, even though she said only as friends? Or should he just cut his losses and move on? So I asked the Bonehead family to text me your thoughts to 888-303-BONE. Half of you say don't do it. Just move on. Quit wasting your time and energy on her. Some are saying go do it. She might be testing you to see what your answer will be. And this could be a good way to start as friends and restart the relationship and try to win her over again. And some are saying maybe she just wants to be friends with benefits. So please keep texting me your thoughts to 888-303-BONE.

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Guns N' Roses on the bone, Huey checking in, and this week we started a new text contest for a chance to win the ultimate trip to go to Hawaii to see a perfect circle. This giveaway is amazing. It includes two tickets to go see a perfect circle live in concert with special guest Pucifer. That's going to be in Honolulu on December 19th. You're going to get round trip airfare. You're going to get a 3-night hotel stay at Waikiki Beach, $200 spending cash, an autographed guitar, also a meet and greet with Billy Howerdale. This combined prize is worth $3,000. Like I said, that's incredible, and it's provided by BMG, so thank you to them. So how do you get in on this amazing trip? You got to text the word package to 95819, P-A-C-K-A-G-E, package to 95819. And for more info, go to 1077thebone.com.

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I encourage everyone in the Bonehead family to clear your schedule and get ready for match day. In about 2.5 weeks on Sunday, September 20th, Bay FC will host Racing Louisville at 4 p.m. at PayPal Park. They need everyone to bring the noise, rep the Navy and Poppy, and keep that momentum going at halftime, because they're going to have the San Jose State University cheer and dance team bringing all the energy, add in world-class soccer, great food, and fun fall vibes. You've got a match day you don't want to miss. Bay FC is battling for the playoffs, so be there for all the action. 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But if you want a chance to win free tickets, I got a pair to give away in a few minutes after John Mellencamp. So keep it right here on 107.7 The Bone, the Rock of the Bay.

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I'm hurting, but not so good, because I'm so bummed. I missed the John Mellencamp concert last month when he played at Shoreline in Mountain View, and he always delivers a great show. I saw photos and videos online. It looks so much fun. I do plan on going to a lot more concerts this month and posting videos on The Bone's Instagram, so please give us a follow at 107.7 The Bone. And earlier this week, we did post our concert calendar for the month of September, so you can plan your social life accordingly. Huey checking in. I teased it earlier, so let's do it right now. We'll take one winner, caller 10, at 888-303-BONE. 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

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I've been wanting to mix it up with my hair routine for a while, and I've been using pomade for years whenever I go outside, and I was thinking of going with more of a dry look, so I'm curious, do any of you use clay in your hair? 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

Thank you to all the boneheads who have been texting me at 888-303-BONE. Got so much dating advice for my friend. Also, people keep telling me how much they love using clay products in their hair. And while we're at it, I need to get a watch. Should I get an Apple Watch or just a regular traditional watch? I'm leaning towards a regular watch. So what's a reasonable brand to get? Keep texting me at 888-303-BONE.

0: Vintage Aerosmith on the bone. Huey here, and you see the news that Pretty Reckless singer Taylor Momsen, she will be joining Soundgarden for a halftime show performance at the upcoming Seattle Seahawks season home opener. And Chas and I get in deep talking about this. How do you feel about that? Are you okay when a band who has an iconic singer but is unfortunately no longer with us, they move on and do performances with a new singer? 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

Classic Queen and David Bowie on the phone. I'm Baby Huey coming to you live from the Inside Speaker. And coming up next at the top of the hour is Lindsay Marie. She has another text word to give out for a chance to win a free trip to Hawaii to see a perfect circle, plus another chance to win Godsmack tickets in the 3 p.m. hour. I'll be back on the air tomorrow morning filling in for Chasta, so catch me 6 to 10 a.m. tomorrow. I'll have more keywords to give out as well, plus Five Finger Death Punch tickets, more Godsmack tickets, and single day tickets for Aftershock. 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
10: 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U.S. Olympians do it. Your neighbor's kid does it. And yes, it's the only socially acceptable way to carry a sword. Fencing. 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This is the Olympic and Paralympic sport for all ages. 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

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What would you rather suffer through, Burning Man or Gathering of the Juggalos? I'm more of an aftershock, babe. Lucky for you.

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1: Oh my God, no way!
2: Yes,
1: oh yeah!
2: Yeah. Yeah, we give away the most epic shit.
1: Oh, beautiful! Woo! Woo.
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0: 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Rock out in Waikiki with A Perfect Circle and Pussifer. 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

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Want to go to the show? We've been putting out all week long. And wouldn't you know, I've got another pair waiting for you. 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

Ooh, we've reached the burr month. September, October, November, December. Just the best ones. Looking forward to the final show from that band, Journey, November 28th. 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

0: 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Hey, it's Lindsay. Hope you're having a good day. So far, so good. No complaints. All right, just a few. Let's pause for a bit. World off, rock on. Rock's what you got with the Stones, the Tubes, and Black Sabbath, too. 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

Did you make it out to Mountain Winery last night? I need to hear all the details. We'll get the let out at Mountain Winery October 1st, I believe. Don't quote me on it. We've got a full concert lineup. Map out the rest of your year in rock. It's all there online at

0: 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With Shasta waking you up this week and hooking you up with all kinds of goodies. 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Wake up. A little incentive for waking up early, kicking off the Labor Day weekend with us. Start bright and early tomorrow morning after 6 a.m. on 107.7 The Bone.
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I just saw a video of Sebastian Bach fronting Twisted Sister for the very first time. Dude's a natural on stage. And behind a keyboard, too. I miss being on Twitter, if only for the Sebastian Bach tweets. Man, it was brutal.